surprised you did get married. And that local lad became the influencer he always thought he wanted to be. Happy 13th birthday, Alfie reads another sign on a lay-by. And they're all celebrating somewhere together in my mind's eye. The doers and the dreamers, in a working men's club watching Angie cut a cake. A yoga teacher, fuck. A yoga teacher that used to rave and a former Spice Girl that married a saint. A ticket tape parade for the ones who made it. You can be my plus one if you let me hold you naked or by your ankles over the motorway. Sign our names in aerosol and paint. Me and you and Angie were all the same. And I hope she made it.

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I don't know how to feel. Of the things we were meant to be, in the moment revealed. And I hope she made it. Not many of us do. And I can't explain it. You just light up the room. It's the wedding of a century. I don't know how to feel. Of the things we were meant to be, in the moment revealed. And I hope she made it. Cause not many of us do. And I can't explain it. 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

0: 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I don't know how to feel. All the things we were meant to be in the moment revealed. And I hope she made it, 'cause not many of us do. And I can't explain it. You just light up the room. And I hope she made it. Yeah, I hope she did. And I hope she made it.
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0: job, snap, lots to lose. 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
1: Got super plans for special ways. 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

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But nobody gave a fuck that this was all off the top like a game of duck. 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
0: Hear some talk about the black hole, but that

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In the meantime, spread your ears wide, get an eye for. Meanwhile, I'll pull all records on file at the Intergalactic Agency and school. Seems you could fly already. 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
1: Communication coming in. Too much that I can't communicate with all of them. I do wish I had scientists or engineer friends. Let's go. Get out of here, petrol is cheaper than it's ever been. And then, who's to say when art will end? All I know is when the portrait painted, better have your portion of the rent. A dollar more and you will get upgraded. When you think you've made it, you are then just tolerated, overrated, hope I'm 80 when I get my second win. Small potatoes, all I ate before potato chips would cut my corner lips. Operator, operator, I would pray that you connect me to a sip of sangria, Zambia, camera, cameo, hand me a handful of hips. 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The neon, beyond the ambience, be honest, you promise that you will live. Do summers ever forget? Put your must feel like a kid. Cucumber will make a trip. Do jump on and hit a split. 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Do get lantern in it, bitch. Rebelling is like an itch. Oh,
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0: Yeah, diamond shaped like a teardrop. I got the streets in a headlock. 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

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This one.

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Let me hear the scream like only the people of Oslo can scream! Give it to me!